0: 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Vai Studio Più. No.
1: I never realized that a world so incredibly far away as Africa could be so close to me. Look where we are right now, on this pitiful little piece of grass, suffocated by a sea of cement, oppressed by all the traffic. Look at the people.

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At times strange, mysterious, weird, almost unreal. Look into the sky and raising your arms.

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You ever want something that you know you shouldn't have?

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Wait a minute, shake your arm, then use your palm. Stay on the scene like a sex machine.

machine. Wait a minute, shake your arm, then use your palm. Stay on the scene like a sex machine.

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1: You might know of the original sin. And you might know how to play with fire.